Hello, Benny Butcher. How are you? I hope you are having a lovely summer. I've been doing lots of things. I was a narrator in our school play, and I was dressed up in a safari suit and had my picture in the paper. At Easter, we went up to Lancashire and it snowed all day on Alistair's birthday. I went to Camelot and it was really good. And I went on this caterpillar which went really fast. And I had my face painted as Minnie Mouse. I saw jousting. And I saw Sooty. I watched it on TV. And I want to go again. And I went on this dragon which goes round. It goes quite fast. I won a prize for my fire eater costume at the school fair. I won 3 races at the swimming gala and it was really good, and I won 3 races and I had a certificate and I won the work prize. And it was a book about how you should learn manners and don't you dare pick your nose. I have my picture in the paper again for French Club. We went to Littlecote, which was great, and I went in the haunted house and it scared the life out of me. We went to I went to Poulton's Park. There were lots of rides on Dinosaur Land, which was actually fun. It had lots of dinosaurs and it scared the life out of me when I saw the maze, and I played the part of the Cheshire Cat. I've been to see the Flintstones and I want to see Thumbelina. I've been having lots of swimming lessons this spring, and Nick says I've done very well. He teaches me. Man.

0: 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De volledige speellijst vind je op de website concertzender.nl of in de app.
1: Fuller Sound was a project we've been working on for years with your mom, and unfortunately she left us. Trying to come up with a name for a band, your mother came up with Fuller Sound. It was a name that it just kind of rang. If we're playing Fuller Sound, they knew what to expect. Being able to withstand and hold out in the industry and do as well as you've done is amazing to me. You and Charlie both.

The beautiful Gordon Jenkins arrangement. Is Steve Sondheim here tonight? Steve, are you here? He's home writing another hit. Or he's marked for one. I don't know which one. Anyway, Stephen Sondheim.

Of course, we must not forget the Eiffel Tower. The top of the tower is also a famous rendezvous for young lovers who stand there where they can see all over Paris, so romantic and so close to heaven in more ways than one.

0: Why, hello there, Texas. What you say? How's all them cowhands out your way?
1: Y'all have got me wrong. You're barking up the wrong tree. I was born and raised in Brooklyn. Yes, sirree, that's me.
0: Well, I never heard a Brooklyn native say you all. Now, how come you talk with that southern drawl?
1: Well, it's a long story, neighbor.
0: Well, let's hear it. That's fine.
1: Well, I'm a-fixin' to tell you if you'll just give me time. When I was just a little shaver down in Brooklyn, I always thought that I would like to be a cowboy, because I like to see a man a-moving pictures, a-riding and a-shooting away.

gentlemen, another instrumental comes your way now. This one, in a more rapid manner, as Tex and the band play a tune that was arranged by one of the band's arrangers, Norm Layden, Alabama. And by the way, I want you to listen for a gent named Pete Condoli. He plays pretty mean trumpet. And by the way, I believe I might say in passing that Pete won the Esquire Award in 1946. So we take our hats off to him for that. About to Pete. Well, here it is, Alabama. All right, Tex.

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tatakatin, tatakatin, tatakatin, tatakatin, tatakatin, tatakatin, tatakatin, tatakatin, tatakatin